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3: Your Miramichi and area weather for tonight: partly cloudy, a 30% chance of showers with a low of 14. For Thursday, mainly cloudy, a 30% chance of showers late in the afternoon, high of 25. For Thursday night, cloudy, a 30% chance of showers, a low of 15. For Friday, cloudy, a high of 23. Friday night, cloudy, a low of 14. And for Saturday, a mix of sun and cloud with a high of 27 degrees.
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1: Your Miramichi and area weather for tonight: partly cloudy, a 30% chance of showers with a low of 14. For Thursday, mainly cloudy, a 30% chance of showers late in the afternoon, high of 25. For Thursday night, cloudy, a 30% chance of showers, a low of 15. For Friday, cloudy, a high of 23. Friday night, cloudy, a low of 14. And for Saturday, a mix of sun and cloud with a high of 27 degrees.
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1: Your Miramichi and area weather for tonight: partly cloudy, a 30% chance of showers with a low of 14. For Thursday, mainly cloudy, a 30% chance of showers late in the afternoon, high of 25. For Thursday night, cloudy, a 30% chance of showers, a low of 15. For Friday, cloudy, a high of 23. Friday night, cloudy, a low of 14. And for Saturday, a mix of sun and cloud with a high of 27 degrees.
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1: Your Miramichi and area weather for tonight: partly cloudy, a 30% chance of showers with a low of 14. For Thursday, mainly cloudy, a 30% chance of showers late in the afternoon, high of 25. For Thursday night, cloudy, a 30% chance of showers, a low of 15. For Friday, cloudy, a high of 23. Friday night, cloudy, a low of 14. And for Saturday, a mix of sun and cloud with a high of 27 degrees.
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3: Your Miramichi and area weather for tonight: partly cloudy, a 30% chance of showers with a low of 14. For Thursday, mainly cloudy, a 30% chance of showers late in the afternoon, high of 25. For Thursday night, cloudy, a 30% chance of showers, a low of 15. For Friday, cloudy, a high of 23. Friday night, cloudy, a low of 14. And for Saturday, a mix of sun and cloud with a high of 27 degrees.
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1: Your Miramichi and area weather for tonight: partly cloudy, a 30% chance of showers with a low of 14. For Thursday, mainly cloudy, a 30% chance of showers late in the afternoon, high of 25. For Thursday night, cloudy, a 30% chance of showers, a low of 15. For Friday, cloudy, a high of 23. Friday night, cloudy, a low of 14. And for Saturday, a mix of sun and cloud with a high of 27 degrees.
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0: warm air machine area weather overnight. Partly cloudy, a 30% chance of showers with a low of 14. For Thursday, mainly cloudy, a 30% chance of showers late in the afternoon, high of 25. For Thursday night, cloudy, a 30% chance of showers, a low of 15. For Friday, cloudy, a high of 23. Friday night, cloudy, a low of 14. And for Saturday, a mix of sun and cloud with a high of 27 degrees.
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4: We can calmly take our concerns to God because He is as near as our next breath. This is Max Licato. This was the reassuring message from the miracle of the bread and the fish. 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Typically, you'd get anxious. You'd tell God, "You've given me too much to handle." This time, instead of focusing on what you don't have, start with Jesus. Start with His wealth, His resources, and His strength. And before you lash out in fear, look up in faith. 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
1: Your Miramichi and area weather overnight. Partly cloudy, a 30% chance of showers with a low of 14. For Thursday, mainly cloudy, a 30% chance of showers late in the afternoon, high of 25. For Thursday night, cloudy, a 30% chance of showers, a low of 15. For Friday, cloudy, a high of 23. Friday night, cloudy, a low of 14. And for Saturday, a mix of sun and cloud with a high of 27 degrees.
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2: Your Miramichi and area weather overnight, partly cloudy, a 30% chance of showers with a low of 14. For Thursday, mainly cloudy, a 30% chance of showers late in the afternoon, high of 25. For Thursday night, cloudy, a 30% chance of showers, a low of 15. For Friday, cloudy, a high of 23. Friday night, cloudy, a low of 14. And for Saturday, a mix of sun and cloud with a high of 27 degrees.
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2: Your Miramichi and area weather overnight. Partly cloudy, a 30% chance of showers with a low of 14. For Thursday, mainly cloudy, a 30% chance of showers late in the afternoon, high of 25. For Thursday night, cloudy, a 30% chance of showers, a low of 15. For Friday, cloudy, a high of 23. Friday night, cloudy, a low of 14. And for Saturday, a mix of sun and cloud with a high of 27 degrees.
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1: Today is July 30th. I am Trina Gallant, and this is Life Radio News. A new virtual statistics search platform at the Provincial Archives of New Brunswick is allowing people to quickly and easily find historical records, track requests, and access enhanced self-service tools. The platform was developed through a collaboration involving the Provincial Archives, Finance and Treasury Board's office, and Service New Brunswick. Finance and Treasury Board Minister Renee Legacy said, "New Brunswickers expect government services to be accessible, efficient, and easy to use." The new platform will soon allow for online payment options as well. Local Government Minister Aaron Kennedy, who's also minister responsible for Service New Brunswick, said, "Service New Brunswick is pleased to support the Provincial Archives in delivering improved online services for residents. This platform is a good example of how collaboration across government can make services easy to use, improve access to information, and better meet the needs of New Brunswickers. There have been sufficient modernization efforts in recent years to improve access to archival records through digitization, enhanced online tools, and service improvements. More than 1 million historical virtual statistics records are now available online, including birth records more than 95 years old and marriage and death

0: records more than 50 years old. In less than a year, access to historical photographs has been expanded to more than 150,000 images from about 2,200. Provincial archivist Joanna Aiton Kerr said, "The archives continue to preserve New Brunswick's documentary heritage while improving public access to historical records." The Provincial Archives of New Brunswick was the first archives in North America to make historical vital statistics records available online in 1998 and has processed more than 44 million searches since 2008. And researchers at the University of New Brunswick, working with partners at Zhejiang and Westlake Universities in China, have uncovered how the Madagascar periwinkle produces vinblastine, a cancer-fighting drug used to treat several types of cancer. The team discovered that the plant relies on a scaffold protein to efficiently assemble the drug, rather than depending solely on enzymes as previously understood. By applying this knowledge, the researchers were able to improve production efficiency by nearly 1,000 times compared with earlier methods. Vinblastine is difficult and expensive to produce because it's found only in one plant species and occurs in very small amounts. According to lead researcher Dr. Yang Qiu, the discovery brings scientists closer to producing the drug on an industrial scale using laboratory methods instead of relying heavily on plant material. The findings, published in the journal Science, represent a significant step towards making the production of this important cancer treatment faster and more practical in the future. This is Trina Gallant, and that's been a look at news. Your Miramichi and area weather for today: showers with the risk of a thunder shower this afternoon. 5 millimeters expected, a high of 21, feeling like 27 with the Humidex. For tonight, mainly cloudy, a 60% chance of showers, a low of 14. For Friday, cloudy, a 60% chance of showers, a high of 22 degrees. For Friday night, cloudy periods, a low of 12. For Saturday, a mix of sun and cloud, a high of 26. For Saturday night, cloudy periods, a low of 16. And for Sunday, a mix of sun and cloud with a high of 27 degrees.
1: Now for a look at sports in Major League Baseball, the Blue Jays beat the Nationals 5-2. Okamoto had three hits, and Yesavage allowed one run over 6 2/3 innings. In the New Brunswick Senior Baseball League, tonight at 7:30, the Chatham Ironmen are hosting the Moncton Mets. And in the Miramichi Valley Baseball League, the Newcastle Cardinals beat Tracadie 3-2. Tonight at 8, the Chatham Head Tigers are visiting Dalhousie.
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0: That was We the Kingdom with Rescue Me, Peter Burton, bringing in the 12 o'clock hour with Where Would I Be? Good afternoon. This is Trina Glantz sitting along with
1: Nathaniel Pitcher.
0: And, well, I don't know, little dreary out there, but I don't think it's raining yet.
1: Well, we are supposed to get some showers throughout the afternoon and risk of a thunder shower as well. I believe maybe this evening won't be so bad, and then it might pick up a little bit again. Chance of showers tomorrow, too.
0: Yes, yes. But weekend's looking not too bad at all.
1: No, not bad on the weekend. We have had a lot of dry weather, so I guess this rain is welcome.
0: Yes, it is.
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2: For years I've run the fast lane, and my treads are wearing thin. Left me on the shoulder, broken and pulled over, alone in my

0: That was Phil Wickham and Crowder. It really is Amazing Grace, and the 69th annual Miramichi Folk Song Festival has kicked off.
1: It has kicked off, and I do believe this is the longest running festival in Miramichi.
0: Yes, it's Canada's longest standing folk song festival.
1: Okay, wow.
0: And it's running until August the 3rd, and so they have a huge schedule of stuff going on, and then the official opening happening at 2 o'clock today.
1: Yes, yeah, so that is happening at Parkland on the River.
0: Yeah, so make sure to head on out for that. And then they have a huge schedule. You can visit MiramichiFolkSongFestival.com and see everything that's coming up over the next few days with the Folk Song Festival.
1: Yeah, there is a lot. Jam-packed. Never
0: yes,
1: a
0: they
1: dull
0: always,
1: moment.
0: They always have this event jam-packed full of different things.
1: They do. It's really, it's crazy to see. Like, there's just so much going on.
0: Yeah, for sure. We have music on the way from Colton Dixon. Stay tuned.
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0: That was Tarion with Testimony on Life Radio. Well, a guitar stolen from the Long & McQuaid Music Store in Moncton, over $14,000.
1: Well, that's not just any guitar, Nathaniel.
0: No, a person smashed the glass window of the store with a rock.
1: Wow.
0: And then smashed the display case. So when a guitar is in its own lit-up display case, you know it's valuable.
1: That's right.
0: Gibson Custom Shop Les Paul. It was priced at over $14,000.
1: Whoa.
0: It's the only one of that specific guitar made, and so very valuable.
1: Oh, my goodness.
0: The police are, of course, looking for information, but not nice at all.
1: Not nice. That's terrible.
0: No, hopefully they can find out who did it. They do have security footage, but I'm sure they had, you know, a mask or something.
1: Oh, yes, I'm sure they're in disguise for sure.
0: Your news, weather, and sports up next.
1: Today is July 30th. I am Trina Gallant, and this is Life Radio News. A new virtual statistics search platform at the Provincial Archives of New Brunswick is allowing people to quickly and easily find historical records, track requests, and access enhanced self-service tools. The platform was developed through a collaboration involving the Provincial Archives, Finance and Treasury Board's office, and Service New Brunswick. Finance and Treasury Board Minister Renee Legacy said, "New Brunswickers expect government services to be accessible, efficient, and easy to use." The new platform will soon allow for online payment options as well. Local Government Minister Aaron Kennedy, who's also minister responsible for Service New Brunswick, said, "Service New Brunswick is pleased to support the Provincial Archives in delivering improved online services for residents. This platform is a good example of how collaboration across government can make services easy to use, improve access to information, and better meet the needs of New Brunswickers. There have been sufficient modernization efforts in recent years to improve access to archival records through digitization, enhanced online tools, and service improvements. More than 1 million historical virtual statistics records are now available online, including birth records more than 95 years old and marriage and death records more than 50 years old. In less than a year, access to historical photographs has been expanded to more than 150,000 images from about 2,200. Provincial archivist Joanna Aiton Kerr said, "The archives continue to preserve New Brunswick's documentary heritage.

0: The team discovered that the plant relies on a scaffold protein to efficiently assemble the drug, rather than depending solely on enzymes as previously understood. By applying this knowledge, the researchers were able to improve production efficiency by nearly 1,000 times compared with earlier methods. Vinblastine is difficult and expensive to produce because it's found only in one plant species and occurs in very small amounts. According to lead researcher Dr. Yang Qiu, the discovery brings scientists closer to producing the drug on an industrial scale using laboratory methods instead of relying heavily on plant material. The findings published in the journal Science represent a significant step towards making the production of this important cancer treatment faster and more practical in the future. This is Trina Gallant, and that's been a look at news. Your Mare Machine area weather for today: showers with the risk of a thunder shower this afternoon. 5 millimeters expected, a high of 21, feeling like 27 with the Humidex. For tonight, mainly cloudy, a 60% chance of showers, a low of 14. For Friday, cloudy, a 60% chance of showers, a high of 22 degrees. For Friday night, cloudy periods, a low of 12. For Saturday, a mix of sun and cloud, a high of 26. For Saturday night, cloudy periods, a low of 16. And for Sunday, a mix of sun and cloud with a high of 27 degrees.
1: Now for a look at sports in Major League Baseball, the Blue Jays beat the Nationals 5-2. Okamoto had three hits, and Yesavage allowed one run over 6 2/3 innings. In the New Brunswick Senior Baseball League, tonight at 7:30, the Chatham Ironmen are hosting the Moncton Mets. And in the Miramichi Valley Baseball League, the Newcastle Cardinals beat Tracadie 3-2. Tonight at 8, the Chatham Head Tigers are visiting Dalhousie.
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0: good.
1: That was Matthew West with Good, Ellie Halcom, and before that with Hope's Gonna Find You. And that brings us to today's interesting fact.
2: That's right. We're talking about the sixth largest pyramid in the world. Not quite where you might expect. It's actually in Memphis, Tennessee.
1: Oh.
2: It's a Bass Pro Shops.
1: Oh, my goodness.
2: 32 stories tall. I believe it has a hotel inside as well. Slightly taller than the Statue of Liberty, for reference. So
1: wow.
2: It's a very tall structure. The sixth largest pyramid in the world.
1: Wow.
2: Yeah, that's kind of crazy.
1: That is. That'd definitely be something to go see, Nathaniel.
2: For sure.
1: The eighth wonder of the world, maybe.
2: I guess so. Right. We have music on the way from Jamie McDonald. Stay tuned.
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0: That was Josh Baldwin with Thank You, Jesus. Trina, it's almost 1 o'clock.
1: It is almost 1 o'clock. Stay tuned to Life Radio. This is Life coming up next. Nathaniel and I are going to leave you with Chris Tomlin with How Good It Is. Leaving you with that and just a little something to remember. God has already prepared the way. Now, he's preparing you. This is Trina Gallant.
0: And Nathaniel Pitcher. We'll see you later.

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hey there. Welcome to This Is Life. I'm Joe. So glad to have you with me this afternoon. We've got great music, some encouragement, and a good story worth sharing. Let's get right into it.

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1: Your Miramichi and area weather for today: showers with the risk of a thunder shower this afternoon. 5 millimeters expected, a high of 21, feeling like 27 with the Humidex. For tonight, mainly cloudy, a 60% chance of showers, a low of 14. For Friday, cloudy, a 60% chance of showers, a high of 22 degrees. For Friday night, cloudy periods, a low of 12. For Saturday, a mix of sun and cloud, a high of 26. For Saturday night, cloudy periods, a low of 16. And for Sunday, a mix of sun and cloud with a high of 27 degrees.
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Let's talk about the weather for this afternoon. We're looking at some showers moving through, and there's a chance a thunderstorm tags along with them, so don't be surprised if you hear a rumble or two. It'll feel warm, but not too heavy out there. Tonight stays mostly cloudy, with a good chance more showers roll through overnight, so keep that umbrella handy if you're heading out early tomorrow.

Here's our verse of the day from Matthew chapter 5, verse 14. You are the light of the world. A town built on a hill cannot be hidden. I love how direct that verse is. It doesn't say, try to be the light. It says, you are the light. That's not something we have to work up on our own. It's already who we're made to be. So today, don't hide what's good in you. Let it show, even in the small, ordinary moments. You might be the only light somebody sees today.

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1: Your Miramichi and area weather for today: showers with the risk of a thunder shower this afternoon. 5 millimeters expected, a high of 21, feeling like 27 with the Humidex. For tonight, mainly cloudy, a 60% chance of showers, a low of 14. For Friday, cloudy, a 60% chance of showers, a high of 22 degrees. For Friday night, cloudy periods, a low of 12. For Saturday, a mix of sun and cloud, a high of 26. For Saturday night, cloudy periods, a low of 16. And for Sunday, a mix of sun and cloud with a high of 27 degrees.
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Coming up on 2 o'clock here on This Is Life. 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
1: Your Miramichi area weather for today. Showers with the risk of a thunder shower this afternoon. 5 millimeters expected. A high of 21, feeling like 27 with the Humidex. For tonight, mainly cloudy. A 60% chance of showers. A low of 14. For Friday, cloudy, a 60% chance of showers, a high of 22 degrees. For Friday night, cloudy periods, a low of 12. For Saturday, a mix of sun and cloud, a high of 26. For Saturday night, cloudy periods, a low of 16. And for Sunday, a mix of sun and cloud with a high of 27 degrees.
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Here's a little something for you today. Take just a minute, wherever you are, and notice something good around you. Maybe it's the sound of rain on the roof, a familiar song on the radio, or just a quiet moment between everything else going on. It's easy to rush right past the good stuff when life gets busy, so slow down for a second today. It's usually closer than we think. It's the

got a good story for you today. Down in a small Arizona post office, an 8-month-old baby suddenly stopped breathing while inside with a parent. For a moment, it looked like it could turn into every parent's worst nightmare. But without hesitating, a postal worker nearby jumped in and began performing infant CPR right there on the counter, staying calm and focused until the baby started breathing again. Paramedics arrived soon after and rushed the baby to hospital, where they made a full recovery. Just a good reminder that heroes aren't always where you'd expect them. Sometimes they're standing right behind the counter, ready to help.

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1: Your Miramichi area weather for today. Showers with the risk of a thunder shower this afternoon. 5 millimeters expected, a high of 21, feeling like 27 with the Humidex. For tonight, mainly cloudy, a 60% chance of showers, a low of 14. For Friday, cloudy, a 60% chance of showers, a high of 22 degrees. For Friday night, cloudy periods, a low of 12. For Saturday, a mix of sun and cloud, a high of 26. For Saturday night, cloudy periods, a low of 16. And for Sunday, a mix of sun and cloud with a high of 27 degrees.
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That'll do it for us today here on This Is Life. Thank you so much for spending your afternoon with me. Nathaniel's coming up next with more positive music to carry you through the rest of your day. Take care.

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Nathaniel with you, and I am so glad to be with you here on this Thursday afternoon. Coming up next, here's Building 429.

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A couple different holidays today. It's National Chili Dog Day, National Cheesecake Day, National Father-in-Law Day, and National Father-in-Law Day, and National Intern Day. Up next, here's The Color with Bigger.

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2: Your Miramichi and area weather for today: showers with the risk of a thunder shower this afternoon. 5 millimeters expected, a high of 21, feeling like 27 with the Humidex. For tonight, mainly cloudy, a 60% chance of showers, a low of 14. For Friday, cloudy, a 60% chance of showers, a high of 22 degrees. For Friday night, cloudy periods, a low of 12. For Saturday, a mix of sun and cloud, a high of 26. For Saturday night, cloudy periods, a low of 16. And for Sunday, a mix of sun and cloud with a high of 27 degrees.
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4: We often hear evolutionary scientists talking about this or that fossil, which they say is millions or even billions of years old. On the other hand, the Bible preserves the ancient calendars from the time of Adam, such as Genesis chapter 5, which allows us to place the creation at only a few thousand years ago. How do evolutionists arrive at all those millions of years? All dating systems in use are based on the supposed evolutionary progression of life. Some people think that there are radioactive dating methods that are independent of the evolutionary tree, but the technical literature admits that this is not the case. If a given rock sample has a certain shell in it, and the evolutionary tree says that the creature lived 55 million years ago, the rock is dated at 55 million evolutionary years. That this system doesn't always work the way evolutionists expect was illustrated by a rock that was recently discovered in India. The rock sample, from a layer previously dated from other samples, was said to be 1.1 billion years old, yet it had worm burrows in it. Evolutionist history said that worms didn't evolve until half a billion years ago. Another evolutionist examined the rock and said he found shells in it that dated at 545 million years ago. Yet other scientists looked at the rock and said that the shells weren't really shells. So now they are stuck with dates that conflict with each other by more than 100%. Rocks will continue to be found which don't fit into the evolutionary timetable because they and all life were formed by God not millions but only thousands of years ago.
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in his image, we are all his kids. So if I look down on you, I look down on him. Hey, I'm a sinner, you a sinner, what's the difference? None. We all need love, joy, Jesus, and healing. We got a lot in common. If we would just listen, instead of building more walls, let's build more.

That was Toby Mac with Heaven on My Mind. Matthew 5:14 says, "You are the light of the world. A town built on a hill cannot be hidden." That is your Life Radio verse of the day. Up next, here's Love and the Outcome.

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2: Your Miramichi and area weather for today: showers with the risk of a thunder shower this afternoon. 5 millimeters expected, a high of 21, feeling like 27 with the Humidex. For tonight, mainly cloudy, a 60% chance of showers, a low of 14. For Friday, cloudy, a 60% chance of showers, a high of 22 degrees. For Friday night, cloudy periods, a low of 12. For Saturday, a mix of sun and cloud, a high of 26. For Saturday night, cloudy periods, a low of 16. And for Sunday, a mix of sun and cloud with a high of 27 degrees.
3: God will not scream and shout just because your life is busy and noisy. 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

That was Forrest Frank and Jake with Never Get Used to This. Nathaniel with you. It's almost 4 o'clock, and that means it's time for me to sign off for now. Coming up next, Trina is going to be with you for your drive home show. I'm going to leave you with Lauren Daigle, Look Up, Child. 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
1: Today is Thursday, July 30th. I'm Nathaniel Pitcher, and this is Life Radio News. Bell says copper wire thefts across its telecommunications network have surged in 2026, leading to disruptions in phone, internet, and television services. The company recorded 993 incidents of copper theft and vandalism between January and June, marking a 78% increase compared to the same period last year. Ontario and New Brunswick accounted for about 85% of the increase in reported thefts. New Brunswick experienced the fastest growth, with copper thefts rising by 235% from 2025 levels. Bell says thieves typically target copper wiring on telephone and telecommunications poles, often operating at night or in rural areas where they are less likely to be seen. The company warns that stolen wiring can knock out communication services, including access to emergency services, creating a potential risk to public safety. New Brunswick has introduced a new requirement that all future independent legislative officers must be able to speak and write in both English and French. The rule is being applied for the first time in the search for a new chief electoral officer, integrity commissioner, and commissioner of official languages. Job postings released earlier this month state that written and spoken proficiency in both official languages is mandatory. The province's Commissioner of Official Languages has long supported making bilingualism a requirement for legislative officers. Commissioner Shirley MacLean first recommended the change in 2021 during the review of New Brunswick's Official Languages Act. Her recommendation followed a 2016 complaint after several legislative officer positions were advertised with bilingualism listed only as an asset rather than a requirement. And residents of Nova Scotia and Prince Edward Island will see a new area code introduced in 2028. The Canadian Radio, Television, and Telecommunications Commission has approved 851 as the newest area code for both provinces. The new code will begin on May 27, 2028. It will join the existing 902 and 782 area codes, which are expected to run out of available phone numbers by February 2029. The additional area code is intended to ensure enough phone numbers remain available as demand continues to grow. 10-digit dialing has already been mandatory in both provinces since 2014, when the 782 area code was introduced. Keeping the Miramichi current, this is Life Radio News.
2: Your Miramichi and area weather for tonight. Mainly cloudy, a 60% chance of showers, a low of 14. For Friday, cloudy, a 60% chance of showers, a high of 22 degrees. For Friday night, cloudy periods, a low of 12. For Saturday, a mix of sun and cloud, a high of 26. For Saturday night, cloudy periods, a low of 16. And for Sunday, a mix of sun and cloud with a high of 27 degrees.
1: 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The Blue Jays beat the Nationals 5-2. Okamoto had three hits, and Yesavage allowed one run over 6 2/3 innings. In the New Brunswick Senior Baseball League, tonight at 7:30, the Chatham Ironmen are hosting the Moncton Mets. And in the Miramichi Valley Baseball League, the Newcastle Cardinals beat Tracadie 3-2. Tonight at 8, the Chatham Head Tigers are visiting Dalhousie.
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0: author.
1: That was Brandon Lake and Nick Jonas to welcome us into the 4 o'clock hour with the author. Good afternoon. This is Trina Gallant. I'm feeling blessed to be along with you for your Thursday drive home. Stay tuned to Life Radio. Got some good music on the way. John Neufeld and Holly Starr coming up next.

0: That was Holly Starr with Bruises. Well, hasn't been the sunshiniest day today, that's for sure, but the temperature is still 20 degrees out there. I'll take that for sure. For tonight, mainly cloudy. There's a 60% chance of showers overnight, a low of 14. And then for tomorrow, pretty much the same kind of day, a 60% chance of showers, looking at a high of 22 degrees. We're going to have a look at your local weather forecast up next. Jeremy Tozer coming up. Weather. Your Miramichi and area weather for tonight. Mainly cloudy, a 60% chance of showers, a low of 14. For Friday, cloudy, a 60% chance of showers, a high of 22 degrees. For Friday night, cloudy periods, a low of 12. For Saturday, a mix of sun and cloud, a high of 26. For Saturday night, cloudy periods, a low of 16. And for Sunday, a mix of sun and cloud with a high of 27 degrees.
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1: That was Phil Wickham with Sunday Is Coming. This is Trina along with you. 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We're Miramichi's positive voice. 96.5 and 107.7 is where you'll find us on your dial. You can also check us out online at liferadio.ca. And there are still some host families needed for international students that will be attending James M. Hill High School in the fall. So they are looking for caring host families in the Miramichi, particularly the Chatham area, to welcome these wonderful international students for the upcoming school year. Hosting is an incredibly rewarding experience that creates lifelong memories, lasting friendships, and gives students the opportunity to experience life as part of a Canadian family. So there's about 8 students that they are still seeking host families for. There's Julio from Argentina, Oscar from Spain, Naira from Brazil, Emma from Spain, Giza from Germany, Alanis from Brazil, and Nguyen from Vietnam. So they do need some families for all of these students. It'd be a shame if they didn't find enough. Host families provide a private bedroom, 3 nutritious meals a day, and a caring, welcoming family environment. So that's what they are looking for. There is a monthly stipend that is provided to help cover expenses. And if you've ever thought about opening your home to an international student, now is the perfect time. So if you are interested or if you have any questions, you can email DixonTanya751@gmail.com. You can text or call 506-625-4401. So very important. Host families make all the difference. 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
2: Today is Thursday, July 30th. I'm Nathaniel Pitcher, and this is Life Radio News. Bell says copper wire thefts across its telecommunications network have surged in 2026, leading to disruptions in phone, internet, and television services. The company recorded 993 incidents of copper theft and vandalism between January and June, marking a 78% increase compared to the same period last year. Ontario and New Brunswick accounted for about 85% of the increase in reported thefts. New Brunswick experienced the fastest growth, with copper thefts rising by 235% from 2025 levels. Bell says thieves typically target copper wiring on telephone and telecommunications poles, often operating at night or in rural areas where they are less likely to be seen. The company warns that stolen wiring can knock out communication services, including access to emergency services, creating a potential risk to public safety. New Brunswick has introduced a new requirement that all future independent legislative officers must be able to speak and write in both English and French. The rule is being applied for the first time in the search for a new Chief Electoral Officer, Integrity Commissioner, and Commissioner of Official Languages. Job postings released earlier this month state that written and spoken proficiency in both official languages is mandatory. The province's Commissioner of Official Languages has long supported making bilingualism a requirement for legislative officers. Commissioner Shirley McLean first recommended the change in 2021 during the review of New Brunswick's Official Languages Act. Her recommendation followed a 2016 complaint after several legislative officer positions were advertised with bilingualism listed only as an asset rather than a requirement. And residents of Nova Scotia and Prince Edward Island will see a new area code introduced in 2028. The Canadian Radio, Television, and Telecommunications Commission has approved 851.

0: of 14. For Friday, cloudy, a 60% chance of showers, a high of 22 degrees. For Friday night, cloudy periods, a low of 12. For Saturday, a mix of sun and cloud, a high of 26. For Saturday night, cloudy periods, a low of 16. And for Sunday, a mix of sun and cloud with a high of 27 degrees.
1: 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Okamoto had three hits, and Yesavage allowed one run over 6 2/3 innings. In the New Brunswick Senior Baseball League, tonight at 7:30, the Chatham Ironmen are hosting the Moncton Mets. And in the Miramichi Valley Baseball League, the Newcastle Cardinals beat Tracadie 3-2. Tonight at 8, the Chatham Head Tigers are visiting Dalhousie.
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0: That was Tim Neufeld with Fairest Lord Jesus. We also heard from Matt Maher with Your Love Defends Me. And unfortunately, as part of Blackville Days, they were supposed to have a double movie feature for tonight in the park on the big screen, and that has been canceled due to the weather. So Mother Nature isn't cooperating, but they're going to reschedule for an evening in August. So do stay tuned for more information on that. Stay tuned. Coming up after the break, Rachel Purcell.
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0: Your Miramichi and area weather for tonight. Mainly cloudy, a 60% chance of showers, a low of 14. For Friday, cloudy, a 60% chance of showers, a high of 22 degrees. For Friday night, cloudy periods, a low of 12. For Saturday, a mix of sun and cloud, a high of 26. For Saturday night, cloudy periods, a low of 16. And for Sunday, a mix of sun and cloud with a high of 27 degrees.
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4: I mean, when we're given, when God has placed things in our hands that we're able to then encourage other people and build up other ministries, we should do that.
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4: But when you find yourself, I remember after my time in the psychiatric hospital, my house was sold and I literally moved into a little apartment with two white plastic chairs from Walmart. And I remember sitting there, all I'd taken with me were my books. And I'd lived in a beautiful, fancy house on the ocean. And now here I was in this little, and I thought, you know what, Lord, the one thing that's not changed is you. You're here. And so I just think wherever you find yourself in life, use everything God has given you to bless others, but be at peace in yourself.
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That was Franny Cash with Jesus All Along. Take All of Me in There as Well by Andrew Marcus. It's coming up on the 5 o'clock hour, and once again, time for the happy hour, an hour of positive, upbeat, encouraging music. Elevation Rhythm playing us there with Washed.

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1: Today is Thursday, July 30th. I'm Nathaniel Pitcher, and this is Life Radio News. Bell says copper wire thefts across its telecommunications network have surged in 2026, leading to disruptions in phone, internet, and television services. The company recorded 993 incidents of copper theft and vandalism between January and June, marking a 78% increase compared to the same period last year. Ontario and New Brunswick accounted for about 85% of the increase in reported thefts. New Brunswick experienced the fastest growth, with copper thefts rising by 235% from 2025 levels. Bell says thieves typically target copper wiring on telephone and telecommunications poles, often operating at night or in rural areas where they are less likely to be seen. The company warns that stolen wiring can knock out communication services, including access to emergency services, creating a potential risk to public safety. New Brunswick has introduced a new requirement that all future independent legislative officers must be able to speak and write in both English and French. The rule is being applied for the first time in the search for a new chief electoral officer, integrity commissioner, and commissioner of official languages. Job postings released earlier this month state that written and spoken proficiency in both official languages is mandatory. The province's commissioner of official languages has long supported making bilingualism a requirement for legislative officers. Commissioner Shirley McLean first recommended the change in 2021 during the review of New Brunswick's Official Languages Act. Her recommendation followed a 2016 complaint after several legislative officer positions were advertised with bilingualism listed only as an asset rather than a requirement. And residents of Nova Scotia and Prince Edward Island will see a new area code introduced in 2028. The Canadian Radio, Television, and Telecommunications Commission has approved 851 as the newest area code for both provinces. The new code will begin on May 27, 2028. It will join the existing 902 and 782 area codes, which are expected to run out of available phone numbers by February 2029. The additional area code is intended to ensure enough phone numbers remain available as demand continues to grow. 10-digit dialing has already been mandatory in both provinces since 2014, when the 782 area code was introduced. Keeping the Miramichi current, this is Life Radio News.
2: Your Miramichi and area weather for tonight. Mainly cloudy, a 60% chance of showers, a low of 14. For Friday, cloudy, a 60% chance of showers, a high of 22 degrees. For Friday night, cloudy periods, a low of 12. For Saturday, a mix of sun and cloud, a high of 26. For Saturday night, cloudy periods, a low of 16. And for Sunday, a mix of sun and cloud with a high of 27 degrees.
1: 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Okamoto had three hits, and Yesavage allowed one run over 6 2/3 innings. In the New Brunswick Senior Baseball League, tonight at 7:30, the Chatham Ironmen are hosting the Moncton Mets. And in the Miramichi Valley Baseball League, the Newcastle Cardinals beat Tracadie 3-2. Tonight at 8, the Chatham Head Tigers are visiting Dalhousie.
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3: Let's clap like this. Hey.

A great new tune in there by Elevation Worship, bringing us into the 5 o'clock hour. That was Hallelujah. Good evening. This is Trina Gallant. I'm happy to be along with you for your Thursday happy hour. If you're just punching out and headed home, please do drive carefully and keep your dial here. We have For King and Country coming up next in music. We'll hear from Patrick Mayberry as well as Kane.

0: Now that's a good tune. That was Kane with their latest I Made It. Well, it is 20 degrees outside right now. Hasn't been the nicest of days out there. But along with the sunshine, we do need a little rain sometimes. And there's a 60% chance of showers overnight tonight, a low of 14. And that will continue for the morning, looking for a high of 22 degrees for Friday. We'll have a look at your weather forecast up next. Mac Powell coming up. Weather. Your Miramichi area weather for tonight. Mainly cloudy, a 60% chance of showers, a low of 14. For Friday, cloudy, a 60% chance of showers, a high of 22 degrees. For Friday night, cloudy periods, a low of 12. For Saturday, a mix of sun and cloud, a high of 26. For Saturday night, cloudy periods, a low of 16. And for Sunday, a mix of sun and cloud with a high of 27 degrees.
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0: Today is Thursday, July 30th. I'm Nathaniel Pitcher, and this is Life Radio News. Bell says copper wire thefts across its telecommunications network have surged in 2026, leading to disruptions in phone, internet, and television services. The company recorded 993 incidents of copper theft and vandalism between January and June, marking a 78% increase compared to the same period last year. Ontario and New Brunswick accounted for about 85% of the increase in reported thefts. New Brunswick experienced the fastest growth, with copper thefts rising by 235% from 2025 levels. Bell says thieves typically target copper wiring on telephone and telecommunications poles, often operating at night or in rural areas where they are less likely to be seen. The company warns that stolen wiring can knock out communication services, including access to emergency services, creating a potential risk to public safety. New Brunswick has introduced a new requirement that all future independent legislative officers must be able to speak and write in both English and French. The rule is being applied for the first time in the search for a new chief electoral officer, integrity commissioner, and commissioner of official languages. Job postings released earlier this month state that written and spoken proficiency in both official languages is mandatory. The province's Commissioner of Official Languages has long supported making bilingualism a requirement for legislative officers. Commissioner Shirley McLean first recommended the change in 2021 during the review of New Brunswick's Official Languages Act. Her recommendation followed a 2016 complaint after several legislative officer positions were advertised with bilingualism listed only as an asset rather than a requirement. And residents of Nova Scotia and Prince Edward Island will see a new area code introduced in 2028. The Canadian Radio, Television, and Telecommunications Commission has approved 851 as the newest area code for both provinces. The new code will begin on May 27, 2028. It will join the existing 902 and 782 area codes, which are expected to run out of available phone numbers by February 2029. The additional area code is intended to ensure enough phone numbers remain available as demand continues to grow. 10-digit dialing has already been mandatory in both provinces since 2014, when the 782 area code was introduced. Keeping the Miramichi current, this is Life Radio News.
1: Weather! Your Miramichi and area weather for tonight. Mainly cloudy, a 60% chance of showers, a low of 14. For Friday, cloudy, a 60% chance of showers, a high of 22 degrees. For Friday night, cloudy periods, a low of 12. For Saturday, a mix of sun and cloud, a high of 26. For Saturday night, cloudy periods, a low of 16. And for Sunday, a mix of sun and cloud with a high of 27 degrees.
0: Now for a look at sports in Major League Baseball, the Blue Jays beat the Nationals 5-2. Okamoto had three hits, and Yesavage allowed one run over 6 2/3 innings. In the New Brunswick Senior Baseball League, tonight at 7:30, the Chatham Ironmen are hosting the Moncton Mets. And in the Miramichi Valley Baseball League, the Newcastle Cardinals beat Tracadie 3-2. Tonight at 8, the Chatham Head Tigers are visiting Dalhousie.
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0: Hillsong United with No You Will. We also heard Let There Be Light by Third Day. Well, it is time now for today's Daily Dose of Did You Knows. And did you know that the most commonly used letter in the alphabet is, take a guess, it's the letter E. Did you know the three most common languages in the world are Mandarin, Chinese, Spanish, and English? Interesting. Did you know that the first letters of the months July through November spell Jason? That's interesting. And did you know a cat has 32 muscles in each ear? Wow. And one more. Did you know that Elvis's middle name was Aaron? I bet you knew that one. And that's your Daily Dose. Stay tuned up after the break. Collective Assembly.
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0: Your Miramichi and area weather for tonight. Mainly cloudy, a 60% chance of showers, a low of 14. For Friday, cloudy, a 60% chance of showers, a high of 22 degrees. For Friday night, cloudy periods, a low of 12. For Saturday, a mix of sun and cloud, a high of 26. For Saturday night, cloudy periods, a low of 16. And for Sunday, a mix of sun and cloud with a high of 27 degrees.
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5: We can calmly take our concerns to God because He is as near as our next breath. 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Typically, you'd get anxious. 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This time, instead of focusing on what you don't have, start with Jesus. 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
6: 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The positive voice of the Miramichi all day long.

mighty name of Jesus. I love that song. That was Hope Darst. Ryan Stevenson and Matt Hammett coming in before that with Preach and the Lord's Prayer, kicking off the last three in a row of the Happy Hour by Collect Assembly. Well, it's coming up on to six once again. I am done for the evening. Please enjoy the remainder of yours. Be sure to keep your dial locked right here to Life Radio and keep encouraged. Leaving you now with Dan Bremnes with Faith Is. I'll leave you with that and just a little something to remember. God has your back. Trust Him. This is Trina Galland. I'll see you later.

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1: Today is Thursday, July 30th. I'm Nathaniel Pitcher, and this is Life Radio News. Bell says copper wire thefts across its telecommunications network have surged in 2026, leading to disruptions in phone, internet, and television services. The company recorded 993 incidents of copper theft and vandalism between January and June, marking a 78% increase compared to the same period last year. Ontario and New Brunswick accounted for about 85% of the increase in reported thefts. New Brunswick experienced the fastest growth, with copper thefts rising by 235% from 2025 levels. Bell says thieves typically target copper wiring on telephone and telecommunications poles, often operating at night or in rural areas where they are less likely to be seen. The company warns that stolen wiring can knock out communication services, including access to emergency services, creating a potential risk to public safety. New Brunswick has introduced a new requirement that all future independent legislative officers must be able to speak and write in both English and French. The rule is being applied for the first time in the search for a new chief electoral officer, integrity commissioner, and commissioner of official languages. Job postings released earlier this month state that written and spoken proficiency in both official languages is mandatory. The province's commissioner of official languages has long supported making bilingualism a requirement for legislative officers. Commissioner Shirley McLean first recommended the change in 2021 during the review of New Brunswick's Official Languages Act. Her recommendation followed a 2016 complaint after several legislative officer positions were advertised with bilingualism listed only as an asset rather than a requirement. And residents of Nova Scotia and Prince Edward Island will see a new area code introduced in 2028. The Canadian Radio, Television, and Telecommunications Commission has approved 851 as the newest area code for both provinces. The new code will begin on May 27, 2028. It will join the existing 902 and 782 area codes, which are expected to run out of available phone numbers by February 2029. The additional area code is intended to ensure enough phone numbers remain available as demand continues to grow. 10-digit dialing has already been mandatory in both provinces since 2014 when the 782 area code was introduced. Keeping the Miramichi current, this is Life Radio News.
2: Your Miramichi and area weather for tonight. Mainly cloudy, a 60% chance of showers, a low of 14. For Friday, cloudy, a 60% chance of showers, a high of 22 degrees. For Friday night, cloudy periods, a low of 12. For Saturday, a mix of sun and cloud, a high of 26. For Saturday night, cloudy periods, a low of 16. And for Sunday, a mix of sun and cloud with a high of 27 degrees.
1: Now for a look at sports in Major League Baseball, the Blue Jays beat the Nationals 5-2. Okamoto had three hits, and Yesavage allowed one run over 6 2/3 innings. In the New Brunswick Senior Baseball League, tonight at 7:30, the Chatham Ironmen are hosting the Moncton Mets. And in the Miramichi Valley Baseball League, the Newcastle Cardinals beat Tracadie 3-2. Tonight at 8, the Chatham Head Tigers are visiting Dalhousie.
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0: Today is Thursday, July 30th. I'm Nathaniel Pitcher, and this is Life Radio News. Bell says copper wire thefts across its telecommunications network have surged in 2026, leading to disruptions in phone, internet, and television services. The company recorded 993 incidents of copper theft and vandalism between January and June, marking a 78% increase compared to the same period last year. Ontario and New Brunswick accounted for about 85% of the increase in reported thefts. New Brunswick experienced the fastest growth, with copper thefts rising by 235% from 2025 levels. Bell says thieves typically target copper wiring on telephone and telecommunications poles, often operating at night or in rural areas where they are less likely to be seen. The company warns that stolen wiring can knock out communication services, including access to emergency services, creating a potential risk to public safety. New Brunswick has introduced a new requirement that all future independent legislative officers must be able to speak and write in both English and French. The rule is being applied for the first time in the search for a new chief electoral officer, integrity commissioner, and commissioner of official languages. Job postings released earlier this month state that written and spoken proficiency in both official languages is mandatory. The province's commissioner of official languages has long supported making bilingualism a requirement for legislative officers. Commissioner Shirley McLean first recommended the change in 2021 during the review of New Brunswick's Official Languages Act. Her recommendation followed a 2016 complaint after several legislative officer positions were advertised with bilingualism listed only as an asset rather than a requirement. And residents of Nova Scotia and Prince Edward Island will see a new area code introduced in 2028. The Canadian Radio, Television, and Telecommunications Commission has approved 851 as the newest area code for both provinces. The new code will begin on May 27, 2028. It will join the existing 902 and 782 area codes, which are expected to run out of available phone numbers by February 2029. The additional area code is intended to ensure enough phone numbers remain available as demand continues to grow. 10-digit dialing has already been mandatory in both provinces since 2014, when the 782 area code was introduced. Keeping the Miramichi current, this is Life Radio News.
1: Your Miramichi and area weather for tonight. Mainly cloudy, a 60% chance of showers, a low of 14. For Friday, cloudy, a 60% chance of showers, a high of 22 degrees. For Friday night, cloudy periods, a low of 12. For Saturday, a mix of sun and cloud, a high of 26. For Saturday night, cloudy periods, a low of 16. And for Sunday, a mix of sun and cloud with a high of 27 degrees.
0: Now for a look at sports in Major League Baseball. The Blue Jays beat the Nationals 5-2. Okamoto had three hits, and Yesavage allowed one run over 6 2/3 innings. In the New Brunswick Senior Baseball League, tonight at 7:30, the Chatham Ironmen are hosting the Moncton Mets. And in the Miramichi Valley Baseball League, the Newcastle Cardinals beat Tracadie 3-2. Tonight at 8, the Chatham Head Tigers are visiting Dalhousie.
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Aren't you getting tired of the fighting? Saying that you're fine, but you're lying. 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
1: Your Miramichi and area weather for tonight. Mainly cloudy, a 60% chance of showers, a low of 14. For Friday, cloudy, a 60% chance of showers, a high of 22 degrees. For Friday night, cloudy periods, a low of 12. For Saturday, a mix of sun and cloud, a high of 26. For Saturday night, cloudy periods, a low of 16. And for Sunday, a mix of sun and cloud with a high of 27 degrees.
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1: Your Miramichi and area weather for tonight: mainly cloudy, a 60% chance of showers, a low of 14. For Friday, cloudy, a 60% chance of showers, a high of 22 degrees. For Friday night, cloudy periods, a low of 12. For Saturday, a mix of sun and cloud, a high of 26. For Saturday night, cloudy periods, a low of 16. And for Sunday, a mix of sun and cloud with a high of 27 degrees.
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1: Your Mare Machine area weather for tonight. Mainly cloudy, a 60% chance of showers, a low of 14. For Friday, cloudy, a 60% chance of showers, a high of 22 degrees. For Friday night, cloudy periods, a low of 12. For Saturday, a mix of sun and cloud, a high of 26. For Saturday night, cloudy periods, a low of 16. And for Sunday, a mix of sun and cloud with a high of 27 degrees.
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0: your Miramichi and area weather for tonight. Mainly cloudy, a 60% chance of showers, a low of 14. For Friday, cloudy, a 60% chance of showers, a high of 22 degrees. For Friday night, cloudy periods, a low of 12. For Saturday, a mix of sun and cloud, a high of 26. For Saturday night, cloudy periods, a low of 16. And for Sunday, a mix of sun and cloud with a high of 27 degrees.
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